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1: It's the Casey Clark Show. 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
0: Thanks so much for being a part of the show. 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
4: I feel like anytime the concept of marriage comes up, or, you know, marriage is not going well, the first thing people always say is like, well, that's why divorce rates are a few.
0: Yeah.
4: I don't think that those stats are correct anymore.
0: Okay.
4: In fact, we're kind of getting better at marriage in Canada than we were a few years ago. I'll tell you more about that coming up.
0: See, Ma, I told you I'm getting better,
4: Ma. Yeah, we're better.
0: Buying less of, fill in the blank because of the cost is going up. We'll tell you the number one inflated item in front of gasoline.
4: Whoa, okay.
0: In the last year in minutes.
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1: Sasha's info dump.
2: Are we getting better at marriage in Canada? In the last 40 or so years, yeah, we kind of are. As much as it might seem like divorce rates are still pretty high, we are getting married later in life, or not at all in some cases. So it's kind of leveling out things a little bit more. Some recent stats on marriage in Canada. The average duration of marriages that end up eventually in divorce is 15.3 years.
3: Okay.
2: Now, that doesn't seem very high, but compare that to divorce rates in 1980 or marriages around 1980. Those were only lasting about 12 and a half years.
3: Yeah, it's the 80s though, man. All bets were off.
2: No kidding.
3: Yeah.
2: A little hazy looking back on those days, right? The average age of individuals divorcing is around 45 years old, which I think, you know, looking around people in my life, that sounds about right. Even though I hear about, you know, the quote unquote silver splitters.
3: Yeah.
2: And so I thought that age would maybe have been a little bit later in life, but 45 is the average. Divorce rates are changing a lot in this country too, because we're just not getting married as young as we used to. What do you think is the average age for people getting married?
3: Getting married?
2: First time.
3: Yeah, I would say 33.
2: Oh, not bad. The average age is 30.6. So call it 31 years old.
3: Okay.
2: That's the average age for getting married. So it's definitely skewing the numbers when it comes to how long marriages are lasting, divorce rates, first and second marriages, or not getting married at all.
3: You come from a broken family. When did your folks split? You okay?
2: Kind of caught me off guard there. I don't know. My mom was probably 60.
3: Okay. Wow.
2: And my dad would have been in his, would have been in his late 60s too.
3: Yeah. Sorry to say.
2: Silver splitters, right?
3: Silver splitters right there. Yeah. Okay, you okay? I'm sorry. Just a little curious, that's all.
2: You just always lead it off with, because of your broken family.
3: Yeah, well, I just want to give you some context. That's all.
2: You know what? And I really appreciate it.
3: I thought you would.
2: Thank you so much. Oh, that's your info dump.
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9: Cloudy through this evening, temperature falling to around 15, chance of showers as well. Cloud and showers overnight tonight, low near 14. The cloud and showers are going to continue through tomorrow with the risk of a thunderstorm at a high of 18. And then a mix of sun and cloud on Friday, small chance of showers and a high of 23.

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1: Thanks again for hanging out. We were just talking about inflation and the price of tomatoes. Oh my gosh, every time I even say that statement, I feel like my mom's friends. Linda, how many tomatoes did you get?
2: Well, I can't tell you because I can't because they're just so expensive.
3: But I get it. I just bought a new crate of tomatoes and they were so perfectly ripe as soon as I got them. So I know I have to eat them like within the next couple of days or they're going to go bad.
1: When you say crate.
3: Yeah.
1: What does that mean?
3: Like a little plastic.
1: Okay. See, when I think crate, I'm thinking, you know.
3: No.
1: A pallet of tomatoes. I'm like, that's a lot.
3: And I'm no gardener, but I would definitely grow tomatoes.
1: Yeah, I don't get enough
3: sun on my little like 8 by 4 foot yard. But if I could, man, because I love tomatoes, but they are way too expensive now. It's stressful,
1: that's a good
3: honestly.
1: Point. That's a really good point. I think we're going to get into the tomato growing business.
3: Yes.
1: Yeah. So we're asking you, what are things that you have either stopped or you're buying less of because of the price of them. Travis, what do you think?
4: I got to say, it's fast food.
1: Really?
4: Fast food is so expensive.
3: Yeah. What about the value meals, though?
4: Even then, you're still spending like 10, 15, sometimes $20 for a meal.
3: Mm-hmm.
1: Yeah, Travis, you're not wrong. I remember, you know, we don't eat a lot, but when we do, when we stop for a quick lunch or something like that, I'm always surprised when we all get like a simple burger or whatever else and we're leaving there. I'm like, how did we spend $47?
4: Right.
1: You know what I mean? Like how did that happen?
4: 100%.
1: Yeah. Okay. No, I like that. I like that.
4: I haven't bought a fast food in the last 3 weeks because it's so expensive.
1: Oh man. And you're falling apart.
3: Well, do you feel healthier because of that?
4: I do actually.
3: Hey, well that's good then.
4: I've actually managed to lose a couple pounds because I'm not eating it anymore.
1: There's the silver lining.
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1: This is going to make us sound so old, but the price of tomatoes, according to this new study, has gone up over 45% year over year.
2: Is that all tomatoes? Do you know?
1: Probably. I think in general, maybe some are higher, some are lower.
2: Sure. Okay.
1: But in the general tomato family.
2: Mm-hmm.
1: Yeah,
2: they're going up. Interesting. I was chatting with some ladies yesterday in my ladies' golf league.
1: Right.
2: We were talking about how expensive lettuce is.
1: Oh, lettuce.
2: I completely forgot.
1: Lettuce is crazy.
2: And it is. It is so ludicrously expensive.
1: Broccoli's up there. Anything from fruit to vegetables.
2: Yeah.
1: The packaged goods have been okay.
2: Mm-hmm.
1: We've had a good time.
2: We've had a good run with those packaged goods. Yes.
1: But you know what? I'm not saying stay away from the packaged goods. I'm not going to be that guy. But yeah, fresh anything.
2: I know.
1: Is killing
2: us. It's way too much.
1: Because you got to figure out, you know, transportation, just that alone, with fuel costs going up and growing labor costs. I don't know.
2: Okay.
1: I don't know. Dirt? Maybe dirt's more expensive.
2: Maybe dirt is more expensive.
1: There's a sunshine tax. Forget about that. Well, I'm paying for it. You pay the sunshine tax.
2: Oh.
1: We all pay the sunshine tax with your sunshine. Rebecca, things that you've either stopped buying or you're buying less of?
3: Pop.
2: Oh, yeah. I didn't even think about that. But that, even the no name or the generic store brand of pop has gone up way too much. Wow.
3: Right. I remember when a case of pop was like $2.97.
2: Yeah. Oh, yeah.
1: Right.
2: And that wasn't that long ago.
1: Who knew carbonation would go so insane? Who knew?
3: So crazy.
1: I would have bought more carbonation if I knew that.
2: Yeah.
3: Right.
1: I would have put the carbonation right underneath the step for a rainy day. That's what I would have done. I'm going to take all my stocks and bonds out and instruct my wealth management company to buy all the carbonation you can.
3: Right.
1: They'll be like, you're an idiot. You're such a dummy. You're such a dummy.
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10: Cloudy this evening, chance of showers, temperature falling off to around 15 degrees. Overnight tonight, much the same, cloud, showers, and a low near 14, so not much change in the temperature. However, cloudy chance of showers for tomorrow, risk of a thunderstorm and a high of 18. We'll get back to a mix of sun and cloud to end the week Friday, small chance of showers and a high of 23.

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0: It's 1-800-990-2448. Thanks again for hanging out. On the way to your case file, seeing what's going on in music today, Bailey apologizes.
4: Oh, good.
0: For trying to be a rock star.
4: A little bit, went a little too hard, yeah. I think, yeah.
0: Yeah, a little too hard is right. Also, what did we learn today? A whole bunch of things, like things we're buying less of because of inflation. Tomatoes, we found out, were the number one most inflated item over the last year or so.
4: This is making me so nervous because I have a crate of tomatoes in my fridge that I need to use now before they go bad.
0: Also, would you want to date an athlete, actor, and or musician? You got to pick one, and you got to tell us why.
4: Yeah, which celebrity category would be the best for a partner?
0: And once the generation of the boomers move on, what will things move on with them, like landlines? Greeting cards, perhaps? Do you miss the greeting card?
4: I love a greeting card.
0: So we'll get to all of that in minutes.
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1: Case Files.
0: Okie doke, let's see what's happening in the world of music. That didn't take long. Bailey Zimmerman has issued a statement of an apology about what's been going on in Albuquerque, New Mexico. But first, Miranda Lambert is embracing a new direction of her music. This is kind of cool. She's blending country with 70s-inspired disco.
2: Ooh, great.
0: The song is called Till the Going's Gone.

0: couple of notes here I just made while listening to that.
1: Uh-huh.
0: One of which, very Kacey Musgraves-esque.
1: Oh, yes. Yeah.
0: A little bit.
1: Mm-hmm.
0: And very Glenn Campbell-esque.
1: Very true. Yes.
0: Which I both love.
1: Yeah.
0: So no shade on that. No, absolutely no shade. That single looks like might be coming out this Friday. Okay, over to Bailey Zimmerman, who has issued an apology for his behavior. In the statement, Bailey apologizes to everybody and fans, said, "I never meant for any of this to come across as disrespectful. I am deeply sorry for my actions that transpired. I respect your community and the hospitality and appreciate the opportunity that was given to me to perform on native land. I take full accountability for everything that happened, and I am sorry to anyone who feels hurt or disrespected." He wanted to tell his fans, "I am so sorry. You deserve better for me. I understand that being a musician comes with big responsibilities, both on and off the stage. And I know I felt... I fell short that day."
1: Does that mean that he's also paid off everything that he was supposed to?
0: Chances are that's exactly what's going to happen.
1: Yeah.
0: He said, "You know, don't worry. I have my people working on it. I'm committed to making this right." So what he will do is voluntarily give himself up.
1: Mm-hmm.
0: And what I mean by that is I don't know if he has to do that in person. His representatives will go to Albuquerque. And again, I am not practicing law in the state of New Mexico.
1: Sure.
0: But I would believe that that's something of that sort would happen.
1: Okay.
0: And then they would fine him. And then he would agree to some sort of community message and or donation or something. They will negotiate out of it.
1: And then hopefully move on from this.
0: Yeah. And again, if you just joined us, he trashed a hotel room worth $16,000 worth of damage, and they say he didn't pay a $400 booze bill.
1: Yeah.
0: So they put an arrest warrant out for him.
1: That's a lot.
0: That's showbiz, baby.
1: Yeah, no kidding, hey?
0: That's showbiz. Those are your case files.
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5: Cloudy through this evening, temperature falling to around 15, chance of showers as well. Cloud and showers overnight tonight, low near 14. The cloud and showers are going to continue through tomorrow with the risk of a thunderstorm at a high of 18. And then a mix of sun and cloud on Friday, small chance of showers and a high of 23.

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1: So, what did we learn today?
2: Holy moly, we learned that with the boomer generation moving on, what are the things that will move on with them? Landlines, magazines, greeting cards, perhaps?
3: Yes. Tara texted in about that. She said 5-day work weeks might go away.
2: Oh, I hope she's right.
3: Oh my gosh, I've been begging for that. We keep talking about 4-day work weeks would be so much better. Yes, but you know what? Let's drive a little harder to the net. Let's do 3-day work weeks.
2: Then if we do 3, they'll give us 4.
3: Yeah.
2: Yeah.
3: Or I just want 3.
2: I know, but you ask for the sun, they give you the moon.
3: Yeah. No, I like it. That's good.
2: It's a pretty good strategy. Mm-hmm. I like that too. Buying less of things because of inflation. And this was all on a new study that compared the price of tomatoes. true story, have gone up over 45%.
3: Do you subscribe to Tomato Consumer Weekly or something?
2: Vegetables are us. It's just what are you looking at? Tomatoes. Are you? Yeah. And the prices of them. What a weirdo. But it's true. That is the only thing that's gone up higher in price is fuel at the pump. That's crazy.
3: And we've noticed both those for sure.
2: That's crazy. Then we were thinking, between a celebrity being an actor, musician, or athlete, which one would you pick and why? Keith Urban, Jelly Roll, these sort of celebrities are going to be single very soon, if not already. So what are they going to be doing, right?
3: It's curious to think of the avenue that they'll go down.
2: To your point, Taylor Swift has dated musicians and actors, and now she went the athlete.
3: And
2: so
3: look at how well that's working out for her.
2: So the last word on that goes to Sydney, who chose musician because... actors are gone way too much.
4: A year at a time. That's crazy.
2: I'm not doing these movie of the weeks where I can knock them off in a week, right? I'm a big deal in the movie biz.
3: Oh, yeah?
2: Yeah.
4: I'd watch you in the theaters, Casey.
2: Oh, that's very sweet.
3: Wow.
2: Yeah. And, man, I'd be a big blockbuster star.
4: Of course.
2: James Cameron and me, he'd be like, Case, what's the next one? What's the next one? What's the next
3: you
2: one?
3: You tell me you're leading this operation.
2: Okay, Jamie, I'm like...
3: Jamie,
2: I can't wear the blue paint anymore in Avatar. I mean, it gets all over the house.
3: We got to turn the page on this Avatar franchise.
2: Yeah. He says, why don't we do an action figure Smurfs then? Enough with the blue paint, Jamie.
3: A biopic on the Blue Man Group. Stop it.
2: No, I can't. Yeah, it's too much. It was too, I'd have
3: too
2: to
3: much
2: put
3: blue.
2: I'd have to put my foot down. okay, so our show MVP is coming up next.
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1: So, what did we learn today?
0: As we wrap it up, things that are going away with the boomers, things like, well, we got on the hook of greeting cards.
2: Yeah.
0: And that was up for debate a little bit.
2: I think greeting cards, there's definitely a place. And I feel like greeting cards will be around forever and ever.
0: Yeah.
2: I think they're timeless. I really,
0: really?
2: Do.
0: Really? Okay. Mm. Well, I think they're a waste, but I get what you're saying. Buying less of certain items because of the rate of inflated prices. Outside of gasoline, tomatoes have risen year over date to over 45% more expensive than it was this time last year.
2: Yeah, and I was speaking with some ladies yesterday about the price of lettuce. Yeah. And Maxine also texted in. She said, celery. Have you seen the price of a head of celery these days? It's around $8. She did then say, no, I just Googled it. It's more like $6. But it used to be like 99 cents.
0: Yeah, right.
2: Like, that's a handful of stalks of celery to be around $6. That's insanity. It's mostly water.
0: It is mostly water. You're right.
2: Yeah.
0: Yeah, and there's nothing like a good celery casserole to get me going.
2: Oh, man, I love it.
0: Isn't it? Oh, it gets you in your teeth, though. And our show MVP, though, goes to Travis, as we were talking about dating celebrities in the category of athletes, actors, or musicians, with Keith Urban and Jelly Roll, either single or soon to be. Where are they going to date? We got Taylor Swift, she's done the whole category.
2: Yeah, and out of those categories of celebrities, I guess, what would be the most stable or the best to be in a long-term relationship with?
0: Yeah, this is what Travis had to say.
3: Probably an actor.
0: Here's the thing with dealing with actors is that I wouldn't know if they were acting.
3: Right.
0: You know, do you really love me? Are you really into me? Or are you acting right now?
2: Especially if they're good and they've won some Oscars.
0: Yeah. I'm like, are you really crying?
2: Like, I don't know how Meryl Streep does it.
0: Yeah.
3: Are you crying or are you just pretending to cry?
0: Yeah, right? Because I know you can cry on the spot. I've seen it. So maybe that was the issue between Keith and Nicole. She is an actor. He is not. Maybe there was some situation where he was like, is she putting it on?
2: And she's a very good actress.
0: She's fantastic.
2: So yeah, I could see how that would feel like the wool is constantly pulling over your eyes, right?
0: Do you really love me, Nicole? Do you really love me? Yeah, so I don't know. That could have been it. So
2: it's like I'm in their living room. That was crazy.
0: Isn't that great? Oh my gosh. So Travis is our show MVP.
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8: Cloudy this evening, chance of showers, temperature falling off to around 15 degrees. Overnight tonight, much the same, cloud, showers, and a low near 14, so not much change in the temperature. However, cloudy, chance of showers for tomorrow, risk of a thunderstorm and a high of 18. We'll get back to a mix of sun and cloud to end the week Friday. Small chance of showers and high of 23.

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It's a jukebox loaded with all the best bluegrass on Country 104.9. Me and Earl was hauling chickens on a flatbed out of Wiggins. We'd spent all night on the uphill side of 37 miles of hell called Wolf Creek Pass, which is up on the Great Divide. We were sitting there sucking toothpicks, drinking knee-highs and onion soup mix, and I said, Earl, let's mail a card to Mother and then send them chickens on down the other side.

put down his bottle, mashed his foot down on the throttle, and then a couple of lubes with 1,000 cubes and a 1948 Peterbilt screamed to life. We woke up the chickens. We roared up off of that shoulder, spraying pine cones, rocks, and boulders, and put 400 head of them Rhode Island Reds and a couple of burned-out roosters on the line. Look out below, because here we go. We commenced a truckin', them hens commenced a cluckin'. That Earl took out a match, scratched his pants, lit up the unused half of a dollar cigar, took a puff, and said, "My, ain't this pretty up here?" I said, "Earl, this hill can spill us. You better slow down, you're gonna kill us. Just one mistake and it's the pearly gates for the 85 crates of USDA-approved cluckers. You wanna

onto the shifter and he stabbed her into fifth gear, and then the chromium-plated, fully illuminated, genuine accessory shift knob come right off in his hand. I said, "You want to screw that thing back on, Earl?" He was trying to thread it on there when the fire fell off of his cigar, dropped on down, started rolling around, lit the cuff of Earl's pants, burned a hole in his sock. Yeah, sort of set him right on fire. I looked on out of the window and I started counting phone poles going by at the rate of 4 to the 7th power. I put 2 and 2 together, added 12, carried 5, come up with 22,000 telephone poles an hour.

his eyes were wide, his lip was curled, and his leg was fried, and his hand was froze to the wheel like a tongue to a sled in the middle of a blizzard. I said, Earl, I'm not the type to complain, but the time has come for me to explain that if you don't apply some brake real soon, they're gonna have to pick us up with a stick and a spoon. Now Earl reared back, cocked his leg, stepped down as hard as he could on the brake. The pedal went clear to the floor, and kind of stayed right there in the floor. Said it was sort of like stepping on a plum. Well, from there on out, it just wasn't real pretty. It was Hairpin County, Switchback City. One of them looked like a can full of worms. The other one looked like malaria germs. Right in the middle of the whole damn show was a real nice tunnel. Now, wouldn't you know? The sign said clearance to the 12-foot line, but the chickens were stacked to 13-9. Well, we shot that tunnel at 110 like gas through a funnel and eggs through a hen. Took that top row of chickens off slicker than scum off a Louisiana swamp. Went down and around and down till we run out of ground at the edge of town. Bashed into the side of the feed store. Downtown Pagosa Springs.

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4: Cloudy through this evening, temperature falling to around 15, chance of showers as well. Cloud and showers overnight tonight, low near 14. The cloud and showers are going to continue through tomorrow with the risk of a thunderstorm and a high of 18. And then a mix of sun and cloud on Friday, small chance of showers and a high of 23.

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6: Cloudy this evening, chance of showers, temperature falling off to around 15 degrees. Overnight tonight, much the same, cloud, showers, and a low near 14, so not much change in the temperature. However, cloudy, chance of showers for tomorrow, risk of a thunderstorm and a high of 18. We'll get back to a mix of sun and cloud to end the week Friday, small chance of showers and high of 23.

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8: Cloudy through this evening, temperature falling to around 15, chance of showers as well. Cloud and showers overnight tonight, low near 14. The cloud and showers are going to continue through tomorrow with the risk of a thunderstorm and a high of 18. And then a mix of sun and cloud on Friday, small chance of showers and a high of 23.

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6: Cloudy this evening, chance of showers, temperature falling off to around 15 degrees. Overnight tonight, much the same, cloud, showers, and a low near 14, so not much change in the temperature. However, cloudy chance of showers for tomorrow, risk of a thunderstorm and a high of 18. We'll get back to a mix of sun and cloud to end the week Friday, small chance of showers and high of 23.

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Cloud and showers today. Risk of a thunderstorm this afternoon. High of 18 degrees. Cloud and showers overnight tonight, dipping to a low near 14. We'll get a mix of sun and cloud on Friday. Small chance of showers, high 23. But a beautiful weekend ahead of us. Sunny for Saturday and Sunday with a high of 26 and 27, respectively.

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4: Cloud and showers later today. Also, the risk of a thunderstorm will hit a high near 18, so not too warm. Cloudy, chance of showers overnight tonight, low near 14 degrees. We'll get a mix of sun and cloud on Friday, small chance of showers, high 23. And then a nice weekend ahead of us. Sun on Saturday, sun on Sunday, a high of 26, and then a high of 27, respectively.

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7: Cloud and showers today. Risk of a thunderstorm this afternoon. High of 18 degrees. Cloud and showers overnight tonight, dipping to a low near 14. We'll get a mix of sun and cloud on Friday. Small chance of showers, high 23. But a beautiful weekend ahead of us. Sunny for Saturday and Sunday with a high of 26 and 27, respectively.

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4: Cloud and showers later today. Also, the risk of a thunderstorm will hit a high near 18, so not too warm. Cloudy, chance of showers overnight tonight, low near 14 degrees. We'll get a mix of sun and cloud on Friday, small chance of showers, high 23. And then a nice weekend ahead of us. Sun on Saturday, sun on Sunday, a high of 26, and then a high of 27, respectively.

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That sunset, cliffs by the sea, and the night rolled in. 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
5: Cloud and showers today, risk of a thunderstorm this afternoon, high of 18 degrees. Cloud and showers overnight tonight, dipping to a low near 14. We'll get a mix of sun and cloud on Friday, small chance of showers, high 23, but a beautiful weekend ahead of us, sunny for Saturday and Sunday with a high of 26 and 27, respectively.

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6: Cloud and showers later today. Also, the risk of a thunderstorm will hit a high near 18, so not too warm. Cloudy, chance of showers overnight tonight, low near 14 degrees. We'll get a mix of sun and cloud on Friday, small chance of showers, high 23. And then a nice weekend ahead of us. Sun on Saturday, sun on Sunday, a high of 26, and then a high of 27, respectively.

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7: Cloud and showers today. Risk of a thunderstorm this afternoon. High of 18 degrees. Cloud and showers overnight tonight, dipping to a low near 14. We'll get a mix of sun and cloud on Friday. Small chance of showers, high 23. But a beautiful weekend ahead of us. Sunny for Saturday and Sunday with a high of 26 and 27, respectively.

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4: Cloud and showers later today. Also, the risk of a thunderstorm will hit a high near 18, so not too warm. Cloudy, chance of showers overnight tonight, low near 14 degrees. We'll get a mix of sun and cloud on Friday, small chance of showers, high 23. And then a nice weekend ahead of us. Sun on Saturday, sun on Sunday, a high of 26, and then a high of 27, respectively.

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6: Cloud and showers today. Risk of a thunderstorm this afternoon. High of 18 degrees. Cloud and showers overnight tonight, dipping to a low near 14. We'll get a mix of sun and cloud on Friday. Small chance of showers, high 23. But a beautiful weekend ahead of us. Sunny for Saturday and Sunday with a high of 26 and 27, respectively.

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7: Cloud and showers later today. Also, the risk of a thunderstorm will hit a high near 18, so not too warm. Cloudy, chance of showers overnight tonight, low near 14 degrees. We'll get a mix of sun and cloud on Friday, small chance of showers, high 23. And then a nice weekend ahead of us. Sun on Saturday, sun on Sunday, a high of 26, and then a high of 27, respectively.

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1: 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It is 5:32. It is Thursday. It's the last day of school. Oh my God, congratulations. What grade are you going into? Oh my God, you're so big now. It's the last day of school for kids all across Huron County. Congratulations, you did it. Summer's almost here. And we're going to kick off the summer vacation with not good weather. It's looking like chances for rain all throughout the day. Risk of thunderstorms. Going to be warm though. High 23. Going to feel like 29 with the Humidex. So going to be a warm, rainy day today. Owen Rigling, Max McNow coming up. Here's Zach McPhee with Smoke. Country 104.9.

Country 104.9, it's 5:36. It's Mornings with Matt and Fatty, but no Matt. Matt's taking today and tomorrow off. He'll be back on Monday, taking an extra long weekend. Here's Max McNown. It's Mornings with Matt and Fatty.

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It's 5:39, last day of school. Summer begins today for students across Huron County. If you plan to spend more family time outside, one thing you got to watch out for. Talk more after Owen Rigling, Country 104.9.

0: Country 104.9, 542. Matt's off the next couple days. Just your boy Fatty today and tomorrow. So after today, it's officially summer for students across Huron County. Congratulations. You did it. You finished the school year. Means more time outside and more chances for ticks. Reports say active ticks have shot up 50% across Ontario compared to last year, including black-legged ticks, which spread Lyme disease. So if you're doing some camping, you want to avoid the ticks. Health officials recommend using bug spray with DEET and wearing long sleeves and pants. Personally, I don't worry about ticks. I spend most of my time on the couch playing video games. The only health issue I worry about is good old-fashioned bed sores. It's 543.
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2: Farmers are being told to scout their cereal fields after true armyworm was found for the second time this month. There was a heavy population found in a field of cereal rye that was being cut between Strathroy and Park Hill on June 17th. The first one was found in a wheat field near Oil Springs just a few weeks earlier. Officials say, though, TAW larvae found on June 17th were quite large and beyond the appropriate size to effectively manage, other high-risk fields even outside of that pocket should be considered. Meanwhile, Apex Bait Technologies is working on a new innovative product for the safe and inexpensive control of stable flies, house flies, and other things considered filth flies. The technology is a bait product that leads to complete fly mortality without the development of any type of resistance. The current prototype has demonstrated more than 90% stable fly mortality within 2 days in lab and field trials. They're now seeking some feedback from producers. And that's your Food and Ag Report. I'm Phil DeLand.
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0: 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It is 5:48. I don't know if you remember those old futuristic movies, Every Car Drives Itself. First ones that come to mind. Total Recall, Back to the Future. Minority Report's another one. The United Nations is getting ready for that world. There are new worldwide rules every country, including this one, will have to follow if we want more self-driving cars. We'll talk more after Jordan Davis and Luke Bryan. 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
1: A few days before he turned 80, he was sitting out back in a rocker. He said, "What you been up to lately?"

0: Country 104.9, 551. Matt's off today and tomorrow. He'll be back on Monday. If you ever go to Toronto, Los Angeles, San Francisco, you might see some self-driving cars. They're getting more popular now. So the United Nations has laid out some rules that every country in the world, including Canada, has to follow if they want self-driving cars. Self-driving car manufacturers will need to meet strict safety guidelines, and they'll need to be continuously having their performance reviewed. Honestly, though, the cities I named, Toronto, LA, San Francisco, big cities, self-driving cars wasted in the city. Too many other cars, people, dogs, raccoons. The best place for self-driving cars is the country, Huron County. There's nothing but long, straight roads here. We have more self. If we have more self-driving cars in Huron County, it's going to make life easier, right? For people who maybe don't have a car, need public transport. It'll also help Huron County's most celebrated residents. Say it with me. Alcoholics. Got your news update in minutes.
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3: Good morning. It's Thursday, June 25th. I'm RJ Broadhead. Two traffic stops led police to raid a home in Goderich. OPP say drug charges were laid against drivers in Ashfield, Colborne, Wawanosh, and Goderich, which led to a search warrant at a home on Gibbons Street. Police say they seized suspected cocaine, weigh scales, and a money counter. A 57-year-old ACW woman and a 28-year-old man from Goderich are facing drug charges. As the GTA housing market struggles, London is ramping up, boosted by the construction of rental apartments. The latest data from CMHC shows that housing starts in London are four times greater than at the same time last year. Compare that to the GTA, where the numbers are only up about 2%. Other areas seeing a boom are the Kitchener-Cambridge-Waterloo area, Guelph, and Windsor. There were two powerful earthquakes in Venezuela last night, killing dozens and injuring hundreds more. Buildings were damaged. The main airport was shut down. Venezuela declared a state of emergency following the quakes that were magnitude 7.2 and 7.5. An Air Canada flight from Newark, New Jersey, going to Halifax, was rerouted to Boston after a pilot had a medical issue mid-flight. The first officer safely landed the plane that had 61 passengers on board. The captain was taken to hospital for medical treatment. Air Canada says alternate travel arrangements are being made for passengers. Starting tomorrow, sections of the 401 and 416 will have the speed limit increase from 100 to 110 kilometers per hour. The provincial government says by the end of September, the speed increase will take effect on even more highways, including sections of the 400, 401, 402, 403, the 416, 417, and the QEW. And now, here's the morning sports. Switzerland scored twice early in the second half and, despite a late push, defeated Canada 2-1. Canada still advances to the round of 32 for the first time. However, they will no longer play at home. That match will be in L.A. on Sunday at 3 p.m. It is winnable. They'll face South Africa, who upset Korea yesterday. South Africa is ranked below Canada. Coach Jesse Marsh admitted that Alphonso Davies was never going to play, but used him as a decoy, then said he will play on Sunday. So we'll see. Mexico won its group and will keep playing at home. Brazil and Morocco advanced. There are six matches today. The Astros scored a run in the eighth and ninth for a 3-1 win, taking two of three from the Jays. The Rangers are at Rogers Center tonight. The Yankees beat the Tigers, so the Jays are now 9.5 back. The Washington Capitals acquired Alex Tuck from Buffalo, and sounds like there will be more moves ahead of tomorrow's draft. That's news and sports. I'll have your forecast next.
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3: Today, cloudy. There is rain in the forecast. There's also a risk of a thunderstorm, and a south wind will begin to pick up this afternoon. A high of 23, but with the Humidex, it will feel like 29. Tonight, cloudy, a 70% chance of showers and a low of 13. And tomorrow, a mix of sun and cloud and a bit cooler with a high of 18. Right now, it's 16 outside our studio in Goderich. 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

Country 104.9. It's 6 minutes after six, the last day of school today. Congratulations, kids. Some of you high school students might be heading to college next year. One Canadian university made the list for the top 20 universities on the planet. We'll talk more after Zach Brown Band and Jimmy Buffett. Country 104.9.

0: 9. It is 6:10. Matt's taking the next couple days off. Just Fatty on the morning show the next 2 days. Today's the last day of school. Congratulations to all the students heading into summer. And to all of you who got into the University of Toronto for this September. The U.S. News and World Report released their list of the top universities in the world. Number one was Harvard in Boston. Second was MIT in Boston. Third was Stanford. That's near San Jose, California. The only Canadian university to make the top 20 was the University of Toronto. It was 20th. University of Waterloo, 199th in the world. Western University in London, 309th. That's where I went. So if you got into the University of Toronto, congratulations on your big brain. Maybe you got into the University of Guelph. Okay, that's near Huron County. That was ranked 559th in the world, which means your parents are still really proud of you. They're the only ones, though. It's 6:11.
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0: 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It is 6:15. Congratulations to all the students celebrating the last day of school today. Last day of exams, last day of elementary school. Hey, if you like speed, some highways in Ontario getting speed limit increases tomorrow. Talk more after Alan Jackson. 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
1: Life's rolling wheels and shifting gears round that Jersey Turnpike. Barney stopped me with his gun 10 minutes after midnight. Said, sir, you broke the limit in his rusty old truck. I don't know about that accent, son. Just where did

0: Matt's off today. He'll be back on Monday. You've ever been driving next to someone on a major highway who was texting and driving, and you thought they should be driving faster? Your wishes come true. Starting tomorrow, the province is raising the speed limit from 100 kilometers an hour to 110 on sections of Highway 401 and 416 in eastern Ontario. Then on September 30th, other parts of the 401, 402, 403, 416, and 417 will also rise to 110 kilometers an hour. To give you an idea of how fast 110 kilometers an hour is, that's how fast someone with no medical degree comments on a Facebook post about vaccines. Five things you need to know in minutes.
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2: Good morning, I'm RJ Broadhead. Here's what's happening. Police say they used a search warrant at a home on Gibbons Street in Goderich and turned up suspected cocaine, weigh scales, and a money counter. A 57-year-old Ashfield Coolborn Wawanosh woman and a 28-year-old man from Goderich are facing drug charges. There were two powerful earthquakes in Venezuela. Officials say more than 30 people have been confirmed dead and 700 injured. The death toll is expected to rise dramatically. Venezuela has declared a state of emergency. An Air Canada flight from Newark, New Jersey, going to Halifax was rerouted to Boston after a pilot had a medical issue mid-flight. The first officer safely landed the plane with the 61 passengers on board. The captain was taken to hospital for medical treatment. Switzerland defeated Canada 2-1 at the World Cup, but Canada still advances to the round of 32 for the first time. That match will be against South Africa in L.A. on Sunday at 3 p.m. The loser will be eliminated. On paper, it's a good matchup for Canada. They are ranked higher than South Africa. There is rain in the forecast today, also a risk of a thunderstorm, a high of 23, but it will be close to 30 degrees with the humidity. Tonight, a 70% chance of showers, a low of 13, and tomorrow, a mix of sun and cloud with a high of 18. Right now, it's 16 outside our studio in Goderich. I'm RJ Broadhead, and now you're up to date.
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104.9 at 6:35. It's going to be a cloudy one for the last day of school. Chance for rain and thundershowers. Got the latest in country music news coming up after Tenille Towns. 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

0: The Country Thunder Alberta concert series has been canceled. Just days before it was set to run this weekend, Cameron Whitcomb, Kane Brown, Tyler Hubbard, Lainey Wilson were on the schedule for the three-day festival in Calgary, but organizers say new noise laws and construction around the festival made it impossible to have the event. The mayor of Calgary pushed back. He says those noise bylaws didn't apply to the festival because they apply throughout the week. Festival's on the weekend. And the construction they're complaining about has been going on for weeks. Meantime, Kane Brown had to miss a show at the University of Nashville this week because he got a concussion playing golf. Posted a photo to social media showing he got hit in the ear with a golf ball, needed 23 stitches. That's why I always wear a helmet when I'm golfing. Yes, it looks ridiculous, but at least no one wants to ever play with me. That's Country News at 640.
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2: Farmers are being told to scout their cereal fields after true armyworm was found for the second time this month. There was a heavy population found in a field of cereal rye that was being cut between Strathroy and Park Hill on June 17th. The first one was found in a wheat field near Oil Springs just a few weeks earlier. Officials say, though, TAW larvae found on June 17th were quite large and beyond the appropriate size to effectively manage, other high-risk fields even outside of that pocket should be considered. Meanwhile, Apex Bait Technologies is working on a new innovative product for the safe and inexpensive control of stable flies, house flies, and other things considered filth flies. The technology is a bait product that leads to complete fly mortality without the development of any type of resistance. The current prototype has demonstrated more than 90% stable fly mortality within 2 days in lab and field trials. They're now seeking some feedback from producers. And that's your Food and Ag Report. I'm Phil DeLand.
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9:645. Last day of school. Looking cloudy, looking like rain and thunderstorms today. Matt's off. He's going to be back on Monday after the weekend. If you ever get elected to be prime minister, they give you a house in Ottawa. You get a house. Apparently that house sucks real bad. But some changes could be coming soon. We'll talk more after Ella Langley and Morgan Wallen, Country 104.9.

0: is 650. Hopefully one day, maybe you get elected prime minister. When you get elected PM, you get a house. It's at 24 Sussex Drive in Ottawa. And no one's lived there for a decade because it sucks. You know how you see those houses listed in your community and you're like, ugh, who would live there? The prime minister. The house had to be gutted because of mold, mice, and asbestos. But Prime Minister Mark Carney says that property is going to be renovated, possibly expanded. No details yet on how. Now, the PM's residence is meant to host world leaders. And now a lot of millennials are becoming world leaders. So if the prime minister is going to host a millennial, there needs to be a video game room with a Nintendo 64 hooked up with every level of GoldenEye unlocked. I guarantee we will have better negotiations with Chinese President Xi Jinping if we let him have the red controller with the rumble pack. Got your news update in minutes.
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2: It's Thursday, June 25th. Good morning, I'm RJ Broadhead. Two traffic stops led police to conduct a search warrant at a home on Gibbons Street in Goderich. OPP say they seized suspected cocaine, weigh scales, and a money counter. A 57-year-old Ashfield Coolborn Wawanosh woman and a 28-year-old man from Goderich are facing drug charges. As the GTA housing market struggles, London is ramping up, boosted by the construction of rental apartments. The latest data from CMHC shows that housing starts in London are four times greater than at the same time last year. Compare that to the GTA, where the numbers are only up about 2%. There were back-to-back powerful earthquakes in Venezuela last night. So far, over 160 people have died and close to 1,000 others were injured. The U.S. Geological Survey warns the number of dead could reach 100,000. The quakes were magnitude 7.2 and 7.5. Venezuela has declared a state of emergency. An Air Canada flight from Newark, New Jersey, going to Halifax, was rerouted to Boston after a pilot had a medical issue mid-flight. The first officer safely landed the plane that had 61 passengers on board. The captain was taken to hospital for medical treatment. Air Canada says alternate travel arrangements are being made for passengers. The speed limit is being increased to 110 kilometers per hour on some more of the province's multi-lane highways starting tomorrow. Transportation Minister Prabhmeet Sekaria says higher speeds will be phased in starting this summer on more than 900 kilometers of 400 series highways and the QEW. The provincial government announced that you can fish for free without a license starting on Saturday, continuing through the Canada Day holiday next week. That perk will end on July 5th. Keep in mind that all catch and size limits, as well as other fishing regulations, still apply. And now, here's the morning sports. Switzerland scored twice early in the second half and, despite a late push, defeated Canada 2-1. Canada still advances to the round of 32 for the first time. However, they will no longer play at home. That match will be in L.A. on Sunday at 3 p.m. It is winnable. They'll face South Africa, who upset Korea yesterday. South Africa is ranked below Canada. Coach Jesse Marsh admitted that Alphonso Davies was never going to play, but used him as a decoy, then said he will play on Sunday, so we'll see. Mexico won its group and will keep playing at home. Brazil and Morocco advanced. There are six matches today. The Astros scored a run in the eighth and ninth for a 3-1 win, taking two of three from the Jays. The Rangers are at Rogers Center tonight. The Yankees beat the Tigers, so the Jays are now 9.5 back. The Washington Capitals acquired Alex Tuck from Buffalo, and sounds like there will be more moves ahead of tomorrow's draft. That's news and sports. I'll have your forecast next.
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2: Cloudy today. There is rain in the forecast and a risk of a thunderstorm with a gusty south wind, a high of 23, but it will feel closer to 30 with the humidity. Tonight, cloudy with a 70% chance of showers, a low of 13. And tomorrow, a mix of sun and cloud and a high of only 18. Right now, it's 16 outside our studio in Goderich. 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

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It is 7:08. It's the last day of school today. Congratulations, kids. You did it. Just remember, though, your parents don't get a summer vacation, so make sure you laugh at them extra hard. Have you ever gotten diet tips from social media? Because if you have, stop doing that. Researchers looked at how many social media users were actually qualified to give diet advice, and the number is not high. Talk more after Brock Phillips, Country 104.9.

0: 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It is 7:11. Last day of school. Looking cloudy. Looks like it's going to rain. Thunder showers possible. We're at 17 outside our studios in Goderich. Going to rise to 23 today. Not sure how many diet videos you see on social media. Very good chance, though, that the person giving you that advice is a moron. New research in the journal Applied Physiology, Nutrition, and Metabolism. They looked at the top 400 nutrition-focused YouTube channels and found less than a quarter of them, less than 25% of them, identified as a medical doctor or registered dietitian. If you want real health advice, talk to your doctor. They're that person with the lab coat who looks tired and sad. It's 7:12.
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It's 7:17. Matt's taking the next couple days off. He'll be back on Monday. Admittedly, I'm not sure what the food is like at the hospitals in Huron County, but if you need to be hospitalized on an empty stomach, go to Brantford. Tell you why after Dean Brody, Country 104.9.

0: 104.9 at 720. It's the last day of school. Going to be a rainy one. Chance of thunder showers. High of 23 at 17 outside our studios in Goderich. I haven't stayed overnight in the hospital in a few years. Last time I did, though, the food was, and how do I put this politely, bad. But the Brantford General Hospital, they updated their menu to include more options. Check this out. At the hospital, bean, corn, and squash soup, not bad. Breaded fish with green beans and wild rice. A strawberry smoothie, which sounds great. But, and here's Fatty's hot take for the day, I don't think hospital food should taste good. I had to spend the night in the hospital a few years back. What gave me the strength, the drive to get better, was not having to eat that dried hamburger patty covered in brown sauce that looked like it was in the freezer since John Diefenbaker was prime minister. Five things you need to know in minutes.
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1: I'm RJ Brighthead. Good morning. Here's what's happening. Provincial police conducted a search warrant at a home on Gibbons Street in Goderich and seized suspected cocaine, weigh scales, and a money counter. A 57-year-old Ashfield Colborne Wawanosh woman and a 28-year-old man from Goderich are facing drug charges. There were two powerful earthquakes in Venezuela. Officials say more than 160 people have been confirmed dead and nearly 1,000 others injured, but say the death toll is expected to rise dramatically. Venezuela has declared a state of emergency. The speed limit is being increased to 110 kilometers per hour on more of the province's multi-lane highways starting tomorrow. And by the end of September, the speed limit increase will take effect on more than 900 kilometers of 400 series highways and the QEW. More history made for Canada at the World Cup. Even though they lost to Switzerland 2-1, they advanced to the round of 32 for the first time ever. That match will be against South Africa in Los Angeles on Sunday at 3 p.m. Taking a look at the forecast, periods of rain today with a high of 23, but feeling closer to 30 degrees with the Humidex. Tonight, a 70% chance of showers, a low of 13, and tomorrow, a mix of sun and cloud and a high of 18. Right now, it's 17 outside our studio in Goderich. I'm RJ Broadhead, and now you're up to date.
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Country 104.9 at 7:34. Matt's off the next 2 days. He'll be back on Monday. Then I'm off next week. See ya, suckers. I was talking about hospital food, and last time I was in the hospital, the food was not good. That was in London. I got a call from someone who said, the food's actually pretty okay right now. Like, it's not bad. There's a menu. What's the food like at hospitals in Huron County? Send me a text, 519-612-1049. If things have changed, I need to know about it so I can be hospitalized more. Hey, it's the last day of class for students. Congratulations, everybody. You did it. Another year down, summer vacation kicking off. If you plan to spend more time with family outside, one thing you need to watch out for, talk more after Garth Brooks. Here's Colin Baton Rouge, Country 104.9.

0: 7:37. I was talking a few minutes ago about hospital food. The last time I had it, a bunch of years ago, before I moved to Huron County, and it was bad. It was in London. I asked you, what's the food like now in hospitals? And I got a text message from somebody who shall remain anonymous. I'm going to say it's somebody I trust, though. I'm just going to read it verbatim. Hospital food, at least in Clinton Stratford, was what I was there with a broken leg, was absolutely horrible. To this person, fix your grammar, bro. I could not eat scrambled eggs for 2 years. From anonymous. LOL. Maybe that's just Clinton and Stratford. Maybe it's gotten better since then. I don't know. What's the hospital food like in Huron County? Is it good? Is it... Send me a text at 519-612-1049. So after today, today's the last day of school. It'll officially be summer for students across Huron County, which means more time outside and more chances for ticks. Reports of active ticks have shot up 50% across Ontario compared to last year. That includes black-legged ticks. Those are the ones that spread Lyme disease. So you're doing some camping and you want to avoid ticks. Health officials recommend using bug spray with DEET and wearing long sleeves and pants. Personally, I don't worry about ticks. I spend most of my time on the couch playing video games. The only health issue I worry about is good old-fashioned bed sores. It's 7:39.
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2: Farmers are being told to scout their cereal fields after true armyworm was found for the second time this month. There was a heavy population found in a field of cereal rye that was being cut between Strathroy and Park Hill on June 17th. The first one was found in a wheat field near Oil Springs just a few weeks earlier. Officials say, though, TAW larvae found on June 17th were quite large and beyond the appropriate size to effectively manage, other high-risk fields even outside of that pocket should be considered. Meanwhile, Apex Bait Technologies is working on a new innovative product for the safe and inexpensive control of stable flies, house flies, and other things considered filth flies. The technology is a bait product that leads to complete fly mortality without the development of any type of resistance. The current prototype has demonstrated more than 90% stable fly mortality within 2 days in lab and field trials. They're now seeking some feedback from producers. And that's your Food and Ag Report. I'm Phil DeLand.
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Matt's off the next couple days. He'll be back next week. So you're stuck with just Fatty. I'm sorry, or you're welcome, however you feel about that. Remember those old futuristic movies? Every car drives itself? Off the top of my head, Minority Report's the first one that comes to mind. And Total Recall, the Arnold Schwarzenegger one. The United Nations is getting ready for that world where every car drives itself. There are new worldwide rules that every country, including ours, will have to follow if we want more self-driving cars. Talk more after Morgan Wallen, Country 104.9.

0: 94.9 at 7:48. Going to be a cloudy end to the school year today. Cloudy, chance for rain, chance for thunder showers. Going to be a high of 23. If you ever go to Toronto or Los Angeles or San Francisco, those cities have some self-driving cars now, and they're getting more popular. So the United Nations laid out some rules that every country in the world, including Canada, has to follow if we want more self-driving cars. So self-driving car manufacturers will need to meet strict safety guidelines and need to continuously have the performances reviewed of their vehicles. And honestly, I feel like self-driving cars are wasted in the cities. Too many cars, too many people, dogs, everything all over the place. Best place for self-driving cars, place like Huron County, the country. Nothing but long, straight roads. And if we have more self-driving cars in Huron County, it's going to make life easier for people who need public transport, get from town to town, as well as Huron County's most celebrated residents. Say it with me, alcoholics. Got your news update in minutes.
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3: Good morning. It's Thursday, June 25th. I'm RJ Broadhead. Two traffic stops led police to raid a home in Goderich. OPP say drug charges were laid against drivers in Ashfield, Colborne, Wawanosh, and Goderich, which led to a search warrant at a home on Gibbon Street. Police say they seized suspected cocaine, weigh scales, and a money counter. A 57-year-old ACW woman and a 28-year-old man from Goderich are facing drug charges. As the GTA housing market struggles, London is ramping up, boosted by the construction of rental apartments. The latest data from CMHC shows that housing starts in London are four times greater than at the same time last year. Compare that to the GTA, where the numbers are only up about 2%. Other areas seeing a boom are the Kitchener-Cambridge-Waterloo area, Guelph, and Windsor. There were back-to-back powerful earthquakes in Venezuela last night. So far, over 160 people have died and close to 1,000 others were injured. The U.S. Geological Survey warns the number of dead could reach 100,000. The quakes were magnitude 7.2 and 7.5. Venezuela has declared a state of emergency. An Air Canada flight from Newark, New Jersey, going to Halifax, was rerouted to Boston after a pilot had a medical issue mid-flight. The first officer safely landed the plane that had 61 passengers on board. The captain was taken to hospital for medical treatment. Air Canada says alternate travel arrangements are being made for passengers. The speed limit is being increased to 110 kilometers per hour on some more of the province's multi-lane highways starting tomorrow. Transportation Minister Prabhmeet Sekaria says higher speeds will be phased in starting this summer on more than 900 kilometers of 400 series highways and the QEW. And now, here's the morning sports. Switzerland scored twice early in the second half and, despite a late push, defeated Canada 2-1. Canada still advances to the round of 32 for the first time. However, they will no longer play at home. That match will be in L.A. on Sunday at 3 p.m. It is winnable. They'll face South Africa, who upset Korea yesterday. South Africa is ranked below Canada. Coach Jesse Marsh admitted that Alphonso Davies was never going to play but used him as a decoy, then said he will play on Sunday, so we'll see. Mexico won its group and will keep playing at home. Brazil and Morocco advanced. There are six matches today. The Astros scored a run in the eighth and ninth for a 3-1 win, taking two of three from the Jays. The Rangers are at Rogers Center tonight. The Yankees beat the Tigers, so the Jays are now 9.5 back. The Washington Capitals acquired Alex Tuck from Buffalo, and sounds like there will be more moves ahead of tomorrow's draft. That's news and sports. I'll have your forecast next. Bringing

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3: Today, cloudy with periods of rain and the risk of a thunderstorm. We'll also have a south wind gusting to 40 kilometers per hour. A high of 23, but with the humidity, it will feel closer to 30 degrees. Tonight, cloudy, a 70% chance of showers, a low of 13. And tomorrow, a mix of sun and cloud and a little bit cooler with a high of 18. Right now, it's 17 outside our studio in Goderich. I'm RJ Broadhead, and now you're up to date.
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Country 104.9. It's 9 minutes after eight. Last day of school. Congratulations, kids. You did it. You get the summer off and your parents don't, so laugh at them a lot. I got a guest in studio, so I'm trying to perform for him. So Canada Day is going to be next week. It's 6 days away, but the fun in the town of Goderich kicks off this weekend with the Goderich Lions in Lions Harbor Park. It is the Goderich Lions Beef Barbecue. Talking with Michael Daly coming up after Lee Bryce. Country 104.9.

0: Country 104.9. It is 8:12. This weekend's looking pretty nice. We're just looking at the forecast for the weekend. Saturday's going to be 25, a little cloudy. Sun and cloud on Sunday, 27 degrees. Going to be warm, going to be nice. Perfect for some outdoor beef barbecue. We got Michael Daly from the Goderich Lions Club in studio. This is kind of part of the Canada Day celebrations in the town of Goderich, kind of kicking off this weekend. It's the Lions Beef Barbecue. What is going on Sunday?
1: Yeah, this will be our 52nd year, so this has very much become a staple of the Goderich community.
0: It's something I've seen the poster for since I've started here. I've been here about 14 years. It's been going on every year, always a big thing. What are you serving up?
1: This year, just like every other year, we've got delicious hot beef coming off our grill there. And then we've got baked potatoes, coleslaw, dinner roll, a nice beverage, and of course a frozen treat at the end of the meal.
0: It's going to be real good. If you want to get tickets for this thing, there's a few places you can get them in the town of Goderich. Tickets, $25 in advance, $28 at the park. Fisher Glass, Bee's Knees, Goderich Tourist Bureau, Huronia, any Lions Club member as well.
1: Any Lions Club member that still has tickets left. That's right.
0: And this is going to be late lunch, early dinner. What time is this going on?
1: I would say you can sort of do a hybrid here. It starts at 3:30 p.m. So come by the park. You can have a late lunch or enjoy that nice dinner. And it's a great weekend.
0: And this is going to be Sunday. This is preceding Canada Day. So the town of Goderich promoting this as well as the Lions Club. Now, as I mentioned, $25 in advance. Or for the first person who texts us, what should they text us? What do you think?
1: What about how's the beef?
0: First person to text how's the beef to 519-612-1049. We'll give you a pair of tickets to the Lions Beef Barbecue going on in the town of Goderich this Sunday, June 28th, Lions Harbor Park, 3:30 to 6:30. How's the beef to 519-612-1049. It's always nice talking to you, man.
1: You as well, Fatty.
0: It is 8:15.
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0: 94.9. It is 8:22. Thanks to all the people who texted, how's the beef, for a pair of free tickets to the Lions Beef Barbecue this weekend. Our winner was Sophia, and here's how it works. I'm going to let you behind the curtain a little bit. When we do these text contests, bunch of people text. The first person in, I text them, you're the winner. And then I copy and paste the same thing to everyone else. Sorry, thanks for texting. We have our winner already. I accidentally text that to our winner. So, Sophia, you are the winner of those Lions Beef Barbecue tickets. Thanks to Michael for coming in. Hey, it's the last day of school today. Congratulations, kids. It's going to be a little cloudy today, a little rainy. And some of you high school students might be heading to college next year. One Canadian university made the list for the top 20 universities in the world. So number one in the world, according to U.S. News and World Report, number one was Harvard. That's in Boston. Second was MIT in Boston. Third was Stanford. That's in California. The only Canadian university in the top 20 was the University of Toronto. That was 20th. University of Waterloo, 199th. Western University in London, 309th. So if you go to the University of Toronto, congratulations on having the big brain. Maybe you got into the University of Guelph. That was ranked 559th in the world, which means your parents are still really proud of you, and that's it. Five things you need to know in minutes.
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1: Good morning, I'm RJ Broadhead. Here's what's happening. Police say they used a search warrant at a home on Gibbons Street in Goderich and turned up suspected cocaine, weigh scales, and a money counter. A 57-year-old Ashfield Coolborn Wawanosh woman and a 28-year-old man from Goderich are facing drug charges. There were two powerful earthquakes in Venezuela. Officials say more than 160 people have been confirmed dead and nearly 1,000 others injured, but say the death toll is expected to rise dramatically. Venezuela has declared a state of emergency. An Air Canada flight from Newark, New Jersey, going to Halifax, was rerouted to Boston after a pilot had a medical issue mid-flight. The first officer safely landed the plane with the 61 passengers on board. The captain was taken to hospital for medical treatment. Switzerland defeated Canada 2-1 at the World Cup, but Canada still advances to the round of 32 for the first time. That match will be against South Africa in L.A. on Sunday at 3 p.m. The loser will be eliminated. On paper, it's a good matchup for Canada. They are ranked higher than South Africa. There is rain in the forecast today, also a risk of a thunderstorm, a high of 23, but it will be close to 30 degrees with the humidity. Tonight, a 70% chance of showers, a low of 13, and tomorrow, a mix of sun and cloud with a high of 18. Right now, it's 17 outside our studio in Goderich. I'm RJ Broadhead, and now you're up to date.
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104.9. It's 8:36 on a cloudy end to the school year. Looking at some showers, some thunderstorms today. Going to be a high of 23. Coming up after Josh Stump, the latest in country music news.

0: it's time for country news. The Country Thunder Alberta concert has been canceled just days before it was set to run this weekend. Cameron Whitcomb, Kane Brown, Tyler Hubbard, Lainey Wilson were on the schedule for this weekend's three-day festival in Calgary, but organizers say new noise laws and construction around the festival made it impossible to have the event. The mayor of Calgary pushed back, though. He says the noise bylaws didn't apply to the festival. They're throughout the week. Festival's on the weekend. And the construction they're complaining about has been going on for weeks now, so they knew about this. Meantime, Kane Brown had to miss a show at the University of Nashville this week because he got a concussion playing golf. Brown posted a photo to social media showing he got hit in the ear with a golf ball, needed 23 stitches. This is why I always wear a helmet when I'm playing golf. Yes, it looks ridiculous, but at least no one wants to ever play with me. That's country news. It's 8:40.
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9. It is 8:45 on a cloudy end to the school year. Going to see some rain, some thunderstorms today. High of 23. If you like speed, some highways in Ontario getting a speed limit increase tomorrow. 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

0: 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It is 8:48. I know this is kind of an old man thing to say. I do see more and more people texting and driving now. What's the best thing to do when people are texting and driving? Raise the speed limit, of course, starting tomorrow. Province is raising the speed limit from 100 kilometers an hour to 110 on sections of Highway 401 and 416 in eastern Ontario. Then on September 30th, other parts of the 401, 402, 403, 416, and 417 will also rise to 110 kilometers an hour. To give you an idea of how fast 110 kilometers an hour is, that's how fast someone with no science background comments on a Facebook post about vaccines. We got your Hyundai of Goderich Workday kickoff on the way with Gabby Barrett, Nate Holler, and Montgomery Gentry.
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Cloudy today. There is rain in the forecast and a risk of a thunderstorm with a gusty south wind, a high of 23, but it will feel closer to 30 with the humidity. Tonight, cloudy with a 70% chance of showers, a low of 13. And tomorrow, a mix of sun and cloud and a high of only 18.

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Today, cloudy with periods of rain and the risk of a thunderstorm. We'll also have a south wind gusting to 40 kilometers per hour. A high of 23, but with the humidity, it will feel closer to 30 degrees. Tonight, cloudy, a 70% chance of showers, a low of 13. And tomorrow, a mix of sun and cloud and a little bit cooler with a high of 18.

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2: Cloudy today. There is rain in the forecast and a risk of a thunderstorm with a gusty south wind, a high of 23, but it will feel closer to 30 with the humidity. Tonight, cloudy with a 70% chance of showers, a low of 13. And tomorrow, a mix of sun and cloud and a high of only 18.

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5: Today, cloudy with periods of rain and the risk of a thunderstorm. We'll also have a south wind gusting to 40 kilometers per hour. A high of 23, but with the humidity, it will feel closer to 30 degrees. Tonight, cloudy, a 70% chance of showers, a low of 13. And tomorrow, a mix of sun and cloud and a little bit cooler with a high of 18.

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Ella Langley and Morgan Wallen with I Can't Love You Anymore, today's Best Country, Country 104.9. Good morning, Zach here. How's it going? Welcome to Thursday. Hey, we're almost there to the weekend. Full weather update coming up in about 10 minutes here. Here's Luke Bryan. Most people are good.

0: Riley Green with Worst Way. 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Coming up at 11:30 here, the Wind Phone.
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5: Cloudy today. There is rain in the forecast and a risk of a thunderstorm with a gusty south wind, a high of 23, but it will feel closer to 30 with the humidity. Tonight, cloudy with a 70% chance of showers, a low of 13. And tomorrow, a mix of sun and cloud and a high of only 18.

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0: Jelly Roll with Art of Stone, today's best country, Country 104.9. I thought this was a neat little thing. So out in Hamilton, they just installed a wind phone at Dundas Valley Conservation Area. And if you don't know what that is, because I didn't know what it was when I first read it, it's a vintage or old-fashioned style phone that's set up in a natural and peaceful environment. And it's meant to allow people to connect to loved ones or those they've lost. And I thought this was a really neat thing for us to use, right? For reflection, remembrance, healing, because it's meant for all of that, right? And they've been popping up here and there around the province. And they were actually first created in Japan in 2010 when a disconnected phone booth became a place for comfort for people following the 2011 tsunami. And I believe there's another one in Stayner as well. It was installed in May of this year if you ever wanted to see one.
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3: Today, cloudy with periods of rain and the risk of a thunderstorm. We'll also have a south wind gusting to 40 kilometers per hour. A high of 23, but with the humidity, it will feel closer to 30 degrees. Tonight, cloudy, a 70% chance of showers, a low of 13. And tomorrow, a mix of sun and cloud and a little bit cooler with a high of 18.

0: Ken Coetzel with Rocky Mountain Low. Today's Best Country 104.9. We got your news, weather, and sports. That's coming up at the top of the hour at noon. And following that, we've got your Throwback Thursday songs. And this week, we're featuring a group that actually started out as Texas C before they settled for their actual name. 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
3: Good afternoon. It's Thursday, June 25th. I'm R.J. Brighthead. We are under a yellow watch for the possibility of severe thunderstorms. Environment Canada says there could be wind gusts up to 90 kilometers per hour, toonie-sized hail, and the risk of a tornado. The yellow watch is in effect for this afternoon and this evening. Two traffic stops led police to raid a home in Goderich. OPP say drug charges were laid against drivers in Ashfield, Colborne, Wawanosh, and Goderich, which led to a search at a vacant home on Gibbons Street. Police say they seized suspected cocaine, weigh scales, and a money counter. A 57-year-old ACW woman and a 28-year-old man from Goderich are facing drug charges. There were two powerful earthquakes in Venezuela last night. So far, over 160 people have died and close to 1,000 others were injured. The U.S. Geological Survey warns the number of dead could reach 100,000. Venezuela declared a state of emergency following the quakes that were a magnitude 7.2 and 7.5. A new report from the Canadian Institute for Health Information found that 1 in 10 emergency department patients in Canada waited more than 14 hours before being looked after. It also discovered that 1 in 10 patients requiring admission to hospital spent more than 2 days in the emergency department waiting for an inpatient bed. The report says wait times across the country are made longer by the lack of available spots in long-term care facilities and home care programs. An Air Canada flight from Newark, New Jersey, going to Halifax was rerouted to Boston after a pilot had a medical issue mid-flight. The first officer safely landed the plane with the 61 passengers on board. The captain was taken to hospital for medical treatment. Ontario is the province with the most billionaires in Canada. The report by Canadians for Tax Fairness revealed there are 38 billionaire families in the province, which equates to 44% of the country's total. The report also shows Ontario has almost 2 million people living below the poverty line, which is also the highest in Canada. Taking a look at sports, Canada lost to Switzerland at the World Cup yesterday, but still advanced to the round of 32 for the first time. However, they will no longer be playing at home. That match will be in Los Angeles on Sunday at 3 p.m. against South Africa. It is a winnable match. Canada is ranked higher than South Africa. There are 6 matches today as the round of 32 bracket starts to get filled up. The Astros took 2 of 3 from the Blue Jays. Now the Rangers are at Rogers Center tonight. And there are a lot of trade rumors circulating on the eve of the NHL draft, so there could be more moves today. The Maple Leafs have the first overall pick tomorrow night. That's news and sports. I'll have your forecast next.
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3: Mainly cloudy this afternoon with periods of rain, and we are under a yellow watch for the risk of a thunderstorm. We'll have a gusty south wind, and it will feel close to 30 degrees with the humidity. Tonight, cloudy with a 70% chance of more rain. There's still a risk of a thunderstorm at a low of 13. Then tomorrow, a mix of sun and cloud and a bit cooler with a high of 18. Right now, it's warmer than that. It's 20 degrees outside our studio in Goderich. I'm RJ Broadhead, and now you're up to date.
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7: Kicking us off for Throwback Thursday, it's Lone Star. 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

0: Allison Krause in Union Station, when you say nothing at all, today's best country, Country 104.9, and that is your Throwback Thursday songs featuring your classics for today. 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
6: We are under a yellow watch for the risk of a thunderstorm this afternoon and this evening. We'll also have a gusty south wind, and with the Humidex, it will feel close to 30 degrees. Tonight, cloudy with a 70% chance of showers, still a risk of a thunderstorm and a low of 13. And tomorrow, we'll get a mix of sun and cloud and a high of 18 degrees.

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0: Old Dominion with Memory Lane, today's best country, Country 104.9. Rent prices, they're ridiculous. And one room in Toronto, really, really taking that cake. So based on the listing's photos, they have like this bigger room. It's actually furnished with an old-style bunk bed. Yeah, you heard me right, a bunk bed. While they have a smaller room that has basically enough space to fit a twin bed and maybe a desk. Who knows? But whilst it has some perks to the rental, the listing notes that, well, the rooms are suitable for 1 to 3 girls specifically and will be charged at a mind-boggling rate of $1,000 per month, meaning two tenants must split the cost, $500 each. And tell you this one, if only one tenant rents out the room, apparently the landlord requires a reduced but still unfathomable rent of $700, and that's per room, by the way. None of the stuff in there is updated. Just as bad as that one listing back in 2022, $1,200 for one room with no windows.
1: At the kitchen table, a lot can change. From first jobs to first homes. From just the two of us to do we need a bigger place? 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
5: Mainly cloudy this afternoon with periods of rain, and we are under a yellow watch for the risk of a thunderstorm. We'll have a gusty south wind, and it will feel close to 30 degrees with the humidity. Tonight, cloudy with a 70% chance of more rain. There's still a risk of a thunderstorm at a low of 13. Then tomorrow, a mix of sun and cloud and a bit cooler with a high of 18.

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Keith Urban, Somewhere in My Car. Today's Best Country, Country 104.9. Welcome to that 1 o'clock hour. You're hanging out here with Zach on this Thursday afternoon. Full weather update, that's coming up in about 10 minutes here. Here's Tyler Joe Miller. What good is a memory?

0: Riley Green and Ella Langley, Don't Mind If I Do. Today's Best Country, Country 104.9. Coming up at 1:30 here, a driver who got arrested while pulling up to a police investigation.
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9: We are under a yellow watch for the risk of a thunderstorm this afternoon and this evening. We'll also have a gusty south wind, and with the Humidex, it will feel close to 30 degrees. Tonight, cloudy with a 70% chance of showers, still a risk of a thunderstorm and a low of 13. And tomorrow, we'll get a mix of sun and cloud and a high of 18 degrees.

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1: Today's best country, Country 104.9. That's Josh Ross with Hey, How You Look. Now, I'm pretty sure this is the last thing officers would expect while at a scene, but down in the States, deputies were investigating a commercial burglary, and a random driver ended up pulling up to them at the scene to ask what was going on. Well, police were chatting with the driver while checking the car to see whether or not it was connected to the burglary. It wasn't. But after speaking with the driver for only a few seconds, a deputy spotted a bottle of vodka, an open one at that, in the center console. And that's when they asked the driver to open up said center console so they could check it. And they ended up finding a gun. Prompting deputies to shift the investigation from the burglary to a DUI investigation. Imagine.
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6: From Temiskaming Shores, Ontario, McKenna Givens grew up being told often that she lacked a filter. Yes, whatever she thought just came out. She says Northern Ontario is full of talkers and storytellers, which helped hone her gift of songwriting. Last year, she was named a top four finalist in the Country Rising Contest, which led to her being the opening act for Griffin Palmer and Nate Holler at a showcase hosted by the Recklaws. She was also selected as a field pick emerging artist at Lucknow's Music in the Fields. With her latest song called Cheap Cigarettes, here's McKenna Givens.

0: 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And hey, coming up later on tonight at 6, we've got the Casey Clark Show. Casey Clark and Sasha, they're always bringing you the good stuff, the too easy trivia, Sasha's info dump, and more. 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
7: Mainly cloudy this afternoon with periods of rain, and we are under a yellow watch for the risk of a thunderstorm. We'll have a gusty south wind, and it will feel close to 30 degrees with the humidity. Tonight, cloudy with a 70% chance of more rain. There's still a risk of a thunderstorm at a low of 13. Then tomorrow, a mix of sun and cloud and a bit cooler with a high of 18.

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0: Today's Best Country, Country 104.9. George Burge and Luke Bryan with Ride, Ride, Ride. We've got Dusty Hill coming up in the next hour at 3. He's going to be keeping you company on that drive home. Here's Sam Hunt. Take your time.
1: I don't know if you're looking at me or not. 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
5: We are under a yellow watch for the risk of a thunderstorm this afternoon and this evening. We'll also have a gusty south wind, and with the Humidex, it will feel close to 30 degrees. Tonight, cloudy with a 70% chance of showers, still a risk of a thunderstorm and a low of 13. And tomorrow, we'll get a mix of sun and cloud and a high of 18 degrees.

0: Shane Yellowbird with I Remember the Music. Today's Best Country, Country 104.9. I thought this was a pretty wild story. A towering giraffe remains on the loose after vanishing from a Texas ranch for over a week. Yeah, it's really been puzzling the public, and it's actually led the giraffe's owner to offer a $5,000 reward to find them. Seriously. You'd think with an animal that tall, it'd be pretty easy to spot, right?
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0: Jade Eagleson and Jake Worthington would do it anyway. Today's Best Country, Country 104.9. I'm Zach. That's it for me. Hope you have a fantastic rest of the day. I am out of here. But hey, don't go away, though. We've got Dusty Hill coming up next at 3. He's going to keep you company on the drive home. All right here on today's Best Country, Country 104.9. Have a good one.
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5: Mainly cloudy this afternoon with periods of rain, and we are under a yellow watch for the risk of a thunderstorm. We'll have a gusty south wind, and it will feel close to 30 degrees with the humidity. Tonight, cloudy with a 70% chance of more rain. There's still a risk of a thunderstorm at a low of 13. Then tomorrow, a mix of sun and cloud and a bit cooler with a high of 18.

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7: We are under a yellow watch for the risk of a thunderstorm this afternoon and this evening. We'll also have a gusty south wind, and with the Humidex, it will feel close to 30 degrees. Tonight, cloudy with a 70% chance of showers, still a risk of a thunderstorm and a low of 13. And tomorrow, we'll get a mix of sun and cloud and a high of 18 degrees.
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5: Mainly cloudy this afternoon with periods of rain, and we are under a yellow watch for the risk of a thunderstorm. We'll have a gusty south wind, and it will feel close to 30 degrees with the humidity. Tonight, cloudy with a 70% chance of more rain. There's still a risk of a thunderstorm at a low of 13. Then tomorrow, a mix of sun and cloud and a bit cooler with a high of 18.

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2: It's 4 o'clock. Good afternoon. I'm Jill Charlebois. Two traffic stops led police to raid a home in Goderich. The OPP say the drug charges were laid against drivers in Ashfield, Colborne, Wawanosh, and Goderich, which led to a search warrant at a home on Gibbon Street. Police say that they seized suspected cocaine, weigh scales, and a money counter. A 57-year-old ACW woman and a 28-year-old man from Goderich are facing charges. An airplane helping with wildfire fighting efforts in Northwest Territories has crashed with three people on board. RCMP officials have not said if any of the people on the plane have survived the crash, which happened 50 kilometers from Fort Simpson yesterday. The aircraft is reported to be a Turbo Commander 960 Bird Dog, which is typically used as an airborne command center to help coordinate firefighter operations. The Transportation Safety Board is investigating. Officials are continuing a search for survivors after a pair of earthquakes shook Venezuela. 188 people are confirmed dead. More than 1,500 people were reported to have injuries, and another 200 people are reportedly trapped. The Venezuelan capital of Caracas saw a pair of earthquakes yesterday with a magnitude of 7.2 and 7.5. According to reports, Canada will contribute humanitarian efforts, but Prime Minister Mark Carney said that responding to the disaster is complicated by limited diplomatic presence in Venezuela. The price of oil on U.S. markets has fallen to levels not seen since the beginning of the Iran war. According to the BBC, global benchmark Brent crude briefly fell below $72.48 U.S. per barrel. The last time that oil cost that much was the day before the U.S. and Israel launched attacks on Iran on February 28th. Energy prices saw steep gains since the beginning of the conflict, particularly since Iran responded to military strikes by effectively closing the Strait of Hormuz, which is a critical waterway for oil and gas shipments. In sports, the Blue Jays send Kevin Gausman to the mound tonight as they start a four-game series with the Texas Rangers at the Rogers Center. Texas counters with Mackenzie Gore. In the CFL, the Blue Bombers welcome the Elks tonight and the only game in the CFL schedule. Edmonton is looking to achieve its first 3-0 start since 2017. The Tempo are home to the Sparks tonight in one of three games in the WNBA. Elsewhere, the Aces host Dallas and the Liberty visit Seattle. In Northern Super League soccer, Montreal visits Ottawa tonight. At the FIFA World Cup, Japan faces Sweden. The Netherlands takes on Tunisia. Australia will do battle with Paraguay later on, while the U.S. faces Turkey. And Canada's Bianca Andreescu will make her return to Wimbledon next week. The Mississauga native missed out on last year with a second-round qualifying loss to fellow Canadian Carson Brandstein. That's a look at news and sports. The weather is next.
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1: Country 104.9 weather.
2: A severe thunderstorm watch is in effect for the region, with a potential for wind gusts of up to 90 kilometers per hour and toonie-sized hail. Tonight, a chance of showers with a risk of a thunderstorm and a low of 14. Tomorrow, cloudy with a high of 19. Saturday, sunny with a high of 25. And Sunday, sunshine with a high of 27.
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5: A severe thunderstorm watch is in effect for the region, with a potential for wind gusts of up to 90 kilometers per hour and toonie-sized hail. Tonight, a chance of showers with the risk of a thunderstorm and a low of 14. Tomorrow, cloudy with a high of 19. Saturday, sunny with a high of 25. And Sunday, sunshine with a high of 27.

0: At 4:26 p.m. Eastern Daylight Time Thursday, Environment Canada has issued a tornado warning for southwestern Ontario. Extra care and attention should be exercised in and around the following localities: Sarnia and Lambton. Environment Canada meteorologists are tracking a severe thunderstorm that is possibly producing a tornado. Damaging winds, large hail and locally intense rainfall are also possible. Take cover immediately if threatening weather approaches. 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
4: Severe thunderstorm watch is in effect for the region, with a potential for wind gusts of up to 90 kilometers per hour and toonie-sized hail. Tonight, a chance of showers with the risk of a thunderstorm and a low of 14. Tomorrow, cloudy with a high of 19. Saturday, sunny with a high of 25. And Sunday, sunshine with a high of 27.

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3: It's 5 o'clock. Good afternoon. I'm Jill Charlebois. Police say that they used a search warrant at a home on Gibbon Street in Goderich. They turned up suspected cocaine, weigh scales, and a money counter. A 57-year-old woman from ACW is charged with possession of cocaine, while a 28-year-old man from Goderich is charged with possession of cocaine and possession for the purpose of trafficking. An airplane helping with wildfire fighting efforts in Northwest Territories has crashed with three people on board. RCMP officials say that... RCMP officials have not said if any of the people on the plane have survived the crash, which happened 50 kilometers from Fort Simpson yesterday. The aircraft is reported to be a Turbo Commander 960 Bird Dog, which is typically used as an airborne command center to help coordinate firefighter operations. The Transportation Safety Board is investigating. Officials are continuing a search for survivors after a pair of earthquakes shook Venezuela. 188 people are confirmed dead. More than 1,500 people were reported to have injuries, and another 200 people are reportedly trapped. The Venezuelan capital of Caracas saw a pair of earthquakes yesterday with a magnitude of 7.2 and 7.5. According to reports, Canada will contribute humanitarian efforts, but Prime Minister Mark Carney said that responding to the disaster is complicated by limited diplomatic presence in Venezuela. Prime Minister Mark Carney says that while Canada will work with the United States and Mexico on a new trilateral trade deal, he says that he will not accept a bad deal from U.S. President Donald Trump. During a media conference this afternoon, he said that an updated agreement would provide greater certainty for workers and businesses and to create lasting prosperity across the continent. And that comes amid prolonged economic instability and exchange of tariffs. Carney, Trump, and Mexican President Claudia Sheinbaum are expected to hold discussions to modernize the trade deal as the current CUSMA agreement is set to expire on July 1st. In sports, the Blue Jays send Kevin Gausman to the mound tonight as they start a four-game series with the Texas Rangers at the Rogers Centre. Texas counters with Mackenzie Gore. In the CFL, the Blue Bombers welcome the Elks tonight and the only game on the CFL schedule. Edmonton is looking to achieve its first 3-0 start since 2017. The Tempo are home to the Sparks tonight in one of three games in the WNBA. Elsewhere, the Aces host Dallas and the Liberty visit Seattle. In Northern Super League Soccer, Montreal visits Ottawa tonight. At the FIFA World Cup, Japan faces Sweden. The Netherlands takes on Tunisia. Australia will do battle with Paraguay later on, while the U.S. faces Turkey. And Canada's Bianca Andreescu will make her return to Wimbledon next week. The Mississauga native missed out on last year with a second-round qualifying loss to fellow Canadian Carson Brandstein. That's a look at news and sports. The weather is next.
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3: A severe thunderstorm watch is in effect for the region with a potential of wind gusts of up to 90 kilometers per hour and toonie-sized hail. Environment Canada warns that if storms intensify, there's a chance for a brief tornado. Tonight, a chance of showers with a risk of a thunderstorm and a low of 14. Tomorrow, cloudy with a high of 19. And Saturday, sunny with a high of 25.
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9: A severe thunderstorm watch is in effect for the region with a potential of wind gusts of up to 90 kilometers per hour and toonie-sized hail. Environment Canada warns that if storms intensify, there's a chance for a brief tornado. Tonight, a chance of showers with a risk of a thunderstorm and a low of 14. Tomorrow, cloudy with a high of 19. And Saturday, sunny with a high of 25.

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4: A severe thunderstorm watch is in effect for the region with a potential of wind gusts of up to 90 kilometers per hour and toonie-sized hail. Environment Canada warns that if storms intensify, there's a chance for a brief tornado. Tonight, a chance of showers with a risk of a thunderstorm and a low of 14. Tomorrow, cloudy with a high of 19. And Saturday, sunny with a high of 25.

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2: It's 6 o'clock. Good evening. I'm Jill Charlebois. Two traffic stops led police to raid a home in Goderich. The OPP say the drug charges were laid against drivers in Ashfield, Colborne, Wawanosh, and Goderich, which led to a search warrant at a home on Gibbon Street. Police say that they seized suspected cocaine, weigh scales, and a money counter. A 57-year-old ACW woman and a 28-year-old man from Goderich are facing charges. An airplane helping with wildfire fighting efforts in Northwest Territories has crashed with three people on board. RCMP officials have not said if any of the people on the plane have survived the crash, which happened 50 kilometers from Fort Simpson yesterday. The aircraft is reported to be a Turbo Commander 960 Bird Dog, which is typically used as an airborne command center to help coordinate firefighter operations. The Transportation Safety Board is investigating. Officials are continuing a search for survivors after a pair of earthquakes shook Venezuela. 188 people are confirmed dead. More than 1,500 people were reported to have injuries, and another 200 people are reportedly trapped. The Venezuelan capital of Caracas saw a pair of earthquakes yesterday with a magnitude of 7.2 and 7.5. According to reports, Canada will contribute humanitarian efforts, but Prime Minister Mark Carney said that responding to the disaster is complicated by limited diplomatic presence in Venezuela. The price of oil on U.S. markets has fallen to levels not seen since the beginning of the Iran war. According to the BBC, global benchmark Brent crude briefly fell below $72.48 U.S. per barrel. The last time that oil cost that much was the day before the U.S. and Israel launched attacks on Iran on February 28th. Energy prices saw steep gains since the beginning of the conflict, particularly since Iran responded to military strikes by effectively closing the Strait of Hormuz, which is a critical waterway for oil and gas shipments. In sports, the Blue Jays send Kevin Gausman to the mound tonight as they start a four-game series with the Texas Rangers at the Rogers Center. Texas counters with Mackenzie Gore. In the CFL, the Blue Bombers welcome the Elks tonight and the only game in the CFL schedule. Edmonton is looking to achieve its first 3-0 start since 2017. The Tempo are home to the Sparks tonight in one of three games in the WNBA. Elsewhere, the Aces host Dallas and the Liberty visit Seattle. In Northern Super League soccer, Montreal visits Ottawa tonight. At the FIFA World Cup, Japan faces Sweden. The Netherlands takes on Tunisia. Australia will do battle with Paraguay later on, while the U.S. faces Turkey. And Canada's Bianca Andreescu will make her return to Wimbledon next week. The Mississauga native missed out on last year with a second-round qualifying loss to fellow Canadian Carson Brandstein. That's a look at news and sports. The weather is next.
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2: A severe thunderstorm watch is in effect for the region with a potential of wind gusts of up to 90 kilometers per hour and toonie-sized hail. Environment Canada warns that if storms intensify, there's a chance for a brief tornado. Tonight, a chance of showers with a risk of a thunderstorm and a low of 14. Tomorrow, cloudy with a high of 19. And Saturday, sunny with a high of 25.
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1: Yeah, man, that's the good stuff.
0: This is where we celebrate amazing things that are happening in nature. We call this the good stuff. Her name is Leah Wilson. She's from Vancouver Island. She was walking through the hood one day and she noticed a whole murder of crows circling and dive bombing this one house.
2: Ooh, that's kind of scary.
0: She says, yeah, something's wrong here.
2: Yeah.
0: This is weird. Turns out a young crow was trapped up in the roof gutter. Leah didn't have a ladder. She's like, I don't know what I'm going to do. Then she noticed, wait a second, there's a fire truck over there.
3: And I was like, hey, you look like you want to save a crow today. Firefighters that were so gracious and wonderful. Just, my heart was so full.
0: Imagine you're a firefighter and this lady walks up and says, hey, do you want to rescue a crow? And they're like, sure, why not?
2: Do I?
0: They actually got the bird down. Leah drove the bird to a wildlife vet. On the ride over, though, something wild happened.
3: He latched onto my finger and held on. And that was life-changing.
0: Can you imagine?
2: Oh.
0: If you see the video, the crow's sitting there and it's like, click.
2: Like right with on. Its talons?
0: Yeah, just click.
2: Aww.
0: After the crow recovered and was released, Leah was walking again in her hood with her dog. And a crow flew down and dropped a little feather bundle at her feet.
3: When I was going for my walk with my dog, a crow flew down and dropped this beautiful feather bundle at my feet. I was like, wow, this crow gave me a thank you gift.
0: Absolutely.
2: Oh my gosh.
0: Like, thank you for helping our little buddy.
2: That is so cute. Crows are smart.
0: They're super smart, right?
2: Yeah.
0: Then came more gifts. A stick that's shaped like a little axe. More moss, tiny offerings from the local flock. Now, the crows follow her every morning on her walk. That is like crazy. She's the crow lady in the neighborhood. And she actually noticed the crow that was rescued because it has a little band on his leg.
2: Oh, yeah, it would, yeah.
0: And she's like, hi, little buddy.
2: Aww.
0: Hope you're feeling good. Leah says, you know what? Why don't we all just take a second, just take a beat and take a look around yourself.
3: When we are aware of what's happening around us, there's so much potential to come together and beautiful things happen.
0: Yeah.
1: Yeah, man, that's the good stuff.
0: Leah Wilson, you are amazing, taking time out of your day to help a stranded crow. And then the rest of the crow buddies are saying thank you.
2: Aw, she is a crow whisperer.
0: Yeah, isn't that crazy?
2: That is so cool.
0: I love that. Well, listen, if you have some good stuff, let's celebrate it. You can contact us through our website.
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9: A severe thunderstorm watch is in effect for the region with a potential of wind gusts of up to 90 kilometers per hour and toonie-sized hail. Environment Canada warns that if storms intensify, gusts of up to 90 kilometers per hour and toonie-sized hail. Environment Canada warns that if storms intensify, there's a chance for a brief tornado. Tonight, a chance of shower.

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1: If you just popped in, we're talking about the rules of the jungle at a lot of all-inclusive resorts about putting the towel and reserving the lounger. This woman has gone viral because she was taking them off.
2: Yeah, and so some people are saying, oh my goodness, you're a hero, because people shouldn't be reserving those loungers, especially if you reserve it at the beginning of the day and then you go off resort and you're shopping for like 4 or 5 hours. I get that that's irritating. But some other people are also saying, you know what, girl, you're on vacation. Like, it's not your job to be this, like, vigilante and
1: Constable
2: go around.
1: Responsible.
2: Yeah, exactly. Yeah. So, like, chill out, especially if there's other chairs that you can easily go to. Why are you ruining everybody else's fun?
1: And can I just say, let's put some blame on the resort.
2: Yeah, that's what some people are saying as well. Like, maybe they need to do a better job of monitoring how those loungers get allocated.
1: Sure they do. Maybe they get assigned considering to where the proximity of your suite is and or room. Like, if you are in the presidential suite, okay, guess what? You're going to get these ones all week long.
2: Yeah, because you're paying a little more for
1: sure. But if I'm in a studio that looks the back of the parking lot, back to the brick wall, you know, I'm probably way back. I'm a couple rows off of the pool.
2: So you think it should be a tiered system?
1: Well, it's a tiered system for the rooms.
2: Yeah, okay.
1: You know, so why not? Maybe. Carry it onto the pool deck, baby.
2: All right.
1: All right.
2: Love it.
1: Let's go. That's when the pool's a loser. You know, I'm that guy.
2: Great.
1: Stay away from him, honey. Please.
2: Why is he here by himself?
1: Cannonball. Okay.
2: He just shows up to yell at people.
1: Yeah. What kind of room are you in? Yeah, you know, I know. It doesn't make a lot of sense if you're on your own. No, that's fair. That's fair. Brad, is she a hero or a villain?
3: Oh, I'd say a hero. Absolutely. Wow. It's like running. It's like the stampede at music festival when everybody runs flat out to put their chairs out.
2: Yeah.
3: Same thing.
1: Yeah, it is the same thing.
3: No way. Yeah, because it's just a stampede. Nope. Clean start for everybody.
2: Oh, I like that. I like that idea. Clean start. Because, yeah, people reserve their chairs. And I get it if you're maybe like, oh, I'm going to sit here and I need to quickly run up to my room to get sunscreen or whatever.
1: Yeah.
2: But then a lot of people will reserve their spots and then go shopping for like 5 hours. It's not fair.
1: Yeah.
3: Now, if it's a clothing optional location, I endorse the towel.
2: Towels need to be there at all times. Okay.
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7: A severe thunderstorm watch is in effect for the region with a potential of wind gusts of up to 90 kilometers per hour and toonie-sized hail. Environment Canada warns that if storms intensify, there's a chance for a brief tornado. Tonight, a chance of showers with a risk of a thunderstorm and a low of 14. Tomorrow, cloudy with a high of 19. And Saturday, sunny with a high of 25.

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0: It's 1-800-990-2448 to get a hold of us. Minutes to win it, 10 questions, 60 seconds coming up. It will be the passable version.
4: Yeah, so if you don't know an answer right away, you think you might need a little bit more time, you can say pass. 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
0: Oh, we'll play with our friend Rachel coming up. Congratulations and celebrate. It's Belly Button Day. It's global Belly Button Day. Everybody on the planet is celebrating belly buttons because for the most part, unless you got it surgically removed, we all got one.
4: And it should be a global celebration, should it not be?
0: Yes, of course.
4: Yes.
0: How would you like to celebrate Belly Button Day? Okay, so that's coming up.
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0: Matt and Fatty in the morning, and today's best country throughout the day. 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Minute to win it, 10 questions, 60 seconds with Rochelle. Rochelle, we're going to play the passable version of the game, which means if you don't automatically have an answer to one of the questions, use the word pass. We'll go on to the next question. And if we have enough time, we'll get back to those past questions. Remember, though, the first answer you give us is the answer we got to take, okay?
1: Okay, so I can have 10 passes. That's cool.
0: If you
2: can
0: want,
2: literally pass through the whole thing.
0: Pass and pass and pass and pass if you want.
2: Okay.
1: I'm ready.
2: You're good to go. All right, timer will start after I finish reading the first question. What is the ninth letter of the alphabet?
1: I.
2: What country would you find the tourist attraction Big Ben?
1: London, England.
2: A double Windsor is a way to style what clothing accessory?
1: Got.
2: Yankee, kidney, and green are types of what?
1: Beans.
2: What is the square root of 36?
1: Pass.
2: Who famously voiced Woody in the Toy Story movies?
1: Tom Hanks.
2: Which actor won the Academy Award for his portrayal of Forrest Gump?
1: Tom Hanks.
2: Which province has the license plate that says Land of the Living Skies?
1: Pass.
2: With the exception of the goalkeeper, what body part is not allowed to touch the ball in soccer?
1: Hands. Oh, for Pete's sake.
0: Oh, man.
1: Oh, for Pete's
0: That's
1: sake.
0: That's my mom, Linda. She's a single mom of six.
1: Oh, for Pete's sake.
0: She'd always say that every time we ran out of time when we were doing Minute to Win It at home.
2: Do you guys play that a lot?
0: That's how I grew up on it.
1: That wasn't bad.
0: Yeah, no, it was pretty good. Rochelle, we appreciate you. Thanks for playing.
2: Thanks.
1: Thanks so much.
0: All right, see you later. Let's go over to Stephanie. You ready?
3: Yeah.
0: All right. Same rules apply, the passable rule, which is if you don't have an answer, just say pass. We'll move on. And by the way, the first answer you give us is the answer we got to take, okay?
2: All right. What's the ninth letter of the alphabet?
3: I.
2: What country would you find the tourist attraction Big Ben?
3: London.
2: Okay, double Windsor.
3: English,
2: a double Windsor is a way to style what clothing accessory?
3: Beans.
2: Sorry?
3: Can you ask the question again?
2: A double Beans. Windsor is a way to style what clothing accessory? Yankee, kidney, and green are types of what?
3: Beans.
2: What is the square root of 36? Who famously voiced Woody in the Toy Story movies? Which actor won the Academy Award for his portrayal of Forrest Gump? Which province has a license plate that says Land of the Living Skies?
1: Oh, for Pete's sake.
0: Okay.
3: I hear you.
0: Oh, man.
2: No.
0: Okay, Stephanie.
1: Call for Pete's
0: I think
1: sake.
0: We had some audio issues there, too, that probably slowed you down a little bit. But, yeah. 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
7: Country 104.9 weather.
8: A severe thunderstorm watch is in effect for the region with a potential of wind gusts of up to 90 kilometers per hour and toonie-sized hail. Environment Canada warns that if storms intensify, there's a chance for a brief tornado. Tonight, a chance of showers with a risk of a thunderstorm and a low of 14. Tomorrow, cloudy with a high of 19. And Saturday, sunny with a high of 25.

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1: I'm gonna stomp my boots till the neighbors call the cops. I'm gonna put that boom back into the old boom box. I'll turn the die way up to 10, then we'll turn it up again.

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1: 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It is a global belly button day. 90% of people have the innies, 10% have the outies. Studies show as well that if you have an innie, you have about 2,300 different kinds of bacteria.
2: Isn't there like a, I don't know what the word would be for it, but an innie outie, like where you're kind of halfway in the middle?
1: Oh, you're half and half?
2: Yeah.
1: Maybe it's a soft innie.
2: Or a hard outie.
1: Or a hard outie.
2: No.
1: Yeah.
2: This is...
1: Or maybe it's a soft outie and a hard innie.
2: Yeah.
1: Yeah, I think it's the reverse.
2: This is my nightmare right now. I hate talking about belly buttons.
1: Guess what? No two belly buttons are the same.
2: Oh, yeah. It's kind of like fingerprints.
1: Yeah, right?
2: I 100% believe that. Yeah.
1: And that is so true here because Sasha's belly button is like, you're probably 9 inches in depth.
2: Don't you dare.
1: I don't know. You said you have a really deep innie.
2: I do. You know where I think my issue with belly buttons came from? I'm wondering... With your daughter, say, did it take a while for, you know how the umbilical cord is black
1: and it
2: stays on the belly button for a while?
1: Yeah, and it drops off.
2: Yeah. Now, I have an older sister, so I obviously wasn't around when this was happening, but I remember looking at pictures of my sister. Hers took a long time to fall off.
1: Does she have an outie?
2: No, she has an innie as
1: well.
2: Does
1: she, yeah?
2: But it took a long, and I just remember being so like weirded out by the whole concept of... that black thing falling off.
1: I think mine was there, but it was either that or a cigarette. Not sure.
2: Ooh, how did that get there?
1: I'm not sure. Where's an ashtray? I'll just keep it right here. Kind of works. So I'm not sure.
2: Not even going to question that.
1: I don't know. So Brody, unscientific poll, innie or outie?
3: I think I have an innie.
2: You think? You don't know?
1: I kind of low-key love really that you don't know.
3: I don't think I've ever really paid attention.
1: I'm looking at mine right now. Mine's, what? We all have one.
2: I know.
1: You can look at yours if you want.
2: I don't want to.
1: I have my finger in mine right now. And
3: so you're an innie for sure.
1: I'm a total innie if I have my finger in it. You're right.
3: Yeah.
1: Poor people that don't have innies, eh? They can never stick their finger in their belly button. Come on now.
3: Yeah, exactly.
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0: 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If you just jumped in, we are all celebrating because we all have one for the most part. It's Global Belly Button Day, and you can proudly show your belly button off today if you wish.
1: Or whenever you want.
0: I used to show it off all the time. Like, I had my belly button out yesterday. We went for a walk.
1: Ew, why?
0: No, we were in the pool.
1: Oh, okay. Same See, thing. That's okay.
0: Yeah, no, that's fine, right?
1: Yeah, you're allowed.
0: But what if I wore a crop top? That's fine.
1: Well, and that's what I was thinking when you said you used to show it off all the time. I was thinking back in your football days, you'd wear those, like, mesh crop tops that football players wear.
0: As you go on Friday Night Lights.
1: Yeah.
0: Coming at you. Oh, yeah. I was slick back then.
1: I'm sure you were.
0: I was super slick. Mm-hmm. A woman named Donna Kramp holds the record, rather, of the most blueberries she stuffed in her belly button.
1: Oh, you can make a record for anything, can't you?
0: 10.
1: It's too much.
0: Sasha told me she has one of the deepest belly buttons she knows.
1: I think so. I don't really go around looking at the depth of others, though.
0: No, but
1: it
0: probably comes up in conversation.
1: Sometimes it does.
0: Sure.
1: Sure. Yeah. So I'm so uncomfortable, though. Yeah. I will tell you that right now.
0: Hey, where'd you get that ladder? On my belly button. Duh. Yeah, well, yours is only a step ladder. I can reach the east troughs in mine.
1: Mm-mm.
0: No? But you have, like, it's deep, right?
1: Yeah.
0: Yeah, good. I have a shallow one. Easy maintenance.
1: That's good.
0: Yeah. Easy maintenance.
1: I'm
0: very
1: proud
0: clean.
1: Of you.
0: Average innie, though, can collect about 2,300 different kinds of bacteria.
1: Mm.
0: Yeah.
1: I don't like this.
0: This is valued information.
1: It's great. It's good to know.
0: Yeah. Amanda, innie or outie?
2: I'm an innie.
0: Uh-huh. Mm-hmm. You're part of the innie crowd. Got it.
1: Yeah. And belly buttons are very, very personal, right?
2: Very, very. Mine's even pierced, and I haven't changed my piercing in years.
1: Ooh.
0: Like, I don't know, y'all, when you say it's very personal, anything that's out in the open, you know, there's other things that I have covered up that I would probably suggest are more personal than my belly button.
2: Yeah, but you don't go walking up to people and poking them in the belly button.
1: Yeah, you don't do that.
0: Well, I don't go doing that with other things, too, that I have covered up, Amanda. Like,
2: no,
0: I would rather go up to somebody and poke them in the belly button that is exposed rather than anything else that's not. Fair?
2: Okay, you got me there.
0: Okay.
1: Yeah.
2: But still, there's no stuff in blueberries and belly buttons.
0: Hey, it was for a record.
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2: A severe thunderstorm watch is in effect for the region with a potential of wind gusts of up to 90 kilometers per hour and toonie-sized hail. Environment Canada warns that if storms intensify, there's a chance for a brief tornado. Tonight, a chance of showers with a risk of a thunderstorm and a low of 14. Tomorrow, cloudy with a high of 19. And Saturday, sunny with a high of 25.
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5: From Temiskaming Shores, Ontario, McKenna Givens grew up being told often that she lacked a filter. Yes, whatever she thought just came out. She says Northern Ontario is full of talkers and storytellers, which helped hone her gift of songwriting. Last year, she was named a top four finalist in the Country Rising Contest, which led to her being the opening act for Griffin Palmer and Nate Holler at a showcase hosted by the Recklaws. She was also selected as a field pick emerging artist at Lucknow's Music in the Fields. With her latest song called Cheap Cigarettes, here's McKenna Givens.